0: Center 45.
1: 45.
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1: 45.

Knox County units, just advised, we've got a call on the line right now for a fire at 105 West College Street in Sanborn, Indiana. 105 West College Street, Sanborn, Indiana.

0: This is everybody out of the house?
1: Good Samaritan EMS. Sanborn Fire. We have a report of an oven on fire at 105 West College Street, Sanborn, Indiana. 105 West College Street, Sanborn, Indiana.
0: What's
1: your name? Going to be on Taquan. Taquan's in clear. 2011.

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Be advised, she said that they possibly have it out with fire extinguisher.

0: Central 1504. Could you repeat that last traffic?
1: I was advising when I got filled with LP sheets. I advised they might have it out with the fire extinguisher.
0: Clearance, 15 en route.
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1: No, go ahead and disregard the run. 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
1: Fire it down.
0: She'll be in a gray Ford Purion. She kind of needs to get 4 to 5 minutes.
2: 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Natural 246.
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1: Right.

0: 246 Central.
1: Good.
0: 11 East New Albany, 11 East New Albany. RP there was wanting to report of a teenager riding on a four-wheeler. Finds that he was lost going down toward the river. Couldn't give a description because he never got up to look. Finds he was interfering with his TV watching.
2: Unit on College Street status. Go ahead. I was just checking your status.
3: Status is on scene still, using a large fan to help ventilate the house from the CO2 discharge. 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
2: Clear.
3: It's not clear, sir.
0: Night 46, you have traffic for Central.
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0: Clear.
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0: Just advise, we have one of the females from over off Jefferson and Terre Haute advising that there's more people coming back to the scene trying to start another fight.
1: Clear. Who is this hatchback out there?
2: 45.
1: Clear. 46, are you trying to pick on something?
2: I'm in the area. I was looking, trying to locate the four-wheeler, but I'm arriving on Terre Haute.
1: Clear.

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0: Would you guys mind sending someone down to Terre Haute and West Jefferson at SIS 246? He's out with multiple people that are, we're in a 1010. I'm making my way over there, but he's got a bunch of people there and you're close.
1: I'm 10-4. I can start that way. I'm in a building right now, but I'll head that way.
0: Thank you. I'll be back on my talk group. If you need me, just switch to our channel.
1: Yeah, boy.
0: Can you start towards 46's location reference? Possibly get a 95, multiple people.

0: Echo 31.
1: Yeah, 31.
0: If you have time, would you mind looking for Roger Coy in the county's name file? Born in 52. We don't have much on him. I've got his phone, or at least that's who the name comes back to when we look at the number.
1: Okay, we're checking out.
2: Central V-17.
1: Good.
2: It's 10-43. I'll be in the area down here at Old Terre Haute trying to locate what 231 was specified me of.
1: Central clear.
2: I don't see anybody. 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Can you ask him to advise a little bit better location?

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0: 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Are you calling for Samron 5?
1: Affirmative, we're just going to status check.
0: Yeah, clear all scene back station. Put us back in service. Thank you very much.
1: 10-4.

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0: Just gotta be DC on her. The PO's not been served. I tried calling the jail, but they're not sure whether or not they can serve it. So, can you just look that cause number up and print it when you get there and serve it to her, if you don't mind?
1: Clear.
0: 45, IMG the cause number so you can find it quick.
1: Yeah, well, thanks.

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1: B is 17.
0: I'll be 10A off Jefferson.
1: Clear.
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0: Whenever you're available, can you TX in?
1: I will. I'm getting ready to get out and try to return that phone. I'll call you after that.
0: 10-4.

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0: That's my first search.
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2: Thursday.

4G25 Central. Got a report of a traffic hazard. RP advises that when you're on Hickory Corner Road trying to come off of there or cross US 50, that you're halfway out into US 50 by the time you can see around the EV paving truck that's parked there in the construction zone.

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1: Thanks,
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0: Central 27.
1: This is him.
0: 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I'll be 10-8.
1: Clear.

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Could be a periodontal care. A 33-year-old female who's unresponsive. Is awake and breathing, just unresponsive. 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Send us 21, 48.

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0: Pigeon Vincent's Town Drift, engine 6-6. Respond to the area of South River Road, South Schoolhouse Road. We have a smoke investigation. RP's advising. We're seeing a lot of black smoke coming from that area. We on TAC 1 to clear. That's 2153.
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1: Have
0: a RP at 514 North Vine Street, Bruceville, 514 North Vine Street in Bruceville, wanting to make a report in reference to his neighbor putting all the yard debris from the storm from his yard onto the RP's yard.
1: Okay.Well, currently.
0: Sir.

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0: And did you just receive the one call on that?
1: Correct.
0: Yeah, okay, we've checked the schoolhouse, Willow Street, location. You go ahead and mark that as unfound.

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too many Vincent's around here units calling 911 saying, this is going to run. This is going to run to South Schoolhouse Road. 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
1: Right.
0: Can you respond to the area of Culver's and the Fast Track Marathon? Got a report of juveniles on scooters riding them in the middle of the roadway and kind of swerving all over. Clear of you now. Information, they just pulled back into Fast Break, but they've been coming out onto the road.

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1: Negative.
0: Would you add one to close it out, please?
1: Good.

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0: 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I just got off the phone with the parents of that subject who don't believe I'm a police officer and hung up on me. They said they're on their way up to the police department to verify my employment. So if you get a call from them, just let me know.
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1: 45 did.
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0: You can go to 709 East Scott Street, 709 East Scott Street for an unwanted guest. RFP is advising that the ongoing situation from last night where she pressed charges on a male subject, well, the mother of the male is now at her house. She's been banging on the door, ringing the doorbell, and is now sitting in the vehicle.
1: Clear.

0: 247 Central.
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0: They are wanting the mother of the male trust map.
1: Clear.
2: Central, they advise what vehicle she's in.
0: They advise that it's, they're unsure what kind of vehicle it's in or she's in. They're having the gray vehicle.
3: She's under arriving on Scott.
0: 200.
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1: Go ahead.
0: The second one you gave me came back to Amanda Hager out of St. Francisville, Illinois. 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
1: We're clear. Thank you.

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0: on Wabash, Indiana Plate, 246, Lincoln, Victor, Tom.

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2: Mike 35, Central. Wanted to advise you of a little bit more information in reference to her. She does have a health condition that makes her pass out from time to time. 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
0: 35 clear.

0: 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Need to respond to 1622 South Hart Street Road. 1622 South Hart Street Road. It's going to be Colonial Assisted Living. 9-year-old female having trouble breathing. TAC 2 is assigned. TAC 2 is just clear. Midnight 04.
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0: you know, to the correction on the plane. 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
0: Chestnut and Rail, Indianapolis, 166, Edward Mary, Goshen. 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

0: 47. 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
0: Can you step out this way?
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0: 36, what you got?
1: Just the order of signal 60.
0: And more.
2: Two 36
0: 38 and
2: 347
0: Good. Yeah, with 236
2: Good.

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0: Edward Molly Frank, 359. Third and Hart.

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1: Good.
0: You respond to 52 South Nugent Road. Chad and RV calling on the 911 line, asking if we could go close to his front door.

0: Clear. 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
1: I did. The address that's on the call card is where he is at currently. The door he needs to unlock or make sure it's closed is in town. We're wanting to see if he can talk to him about missing some 911.

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1: That's right.
0: Clear. 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But for now, I'm just going to leave it as it is.
1: Thanks.

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0: Go ahead. Just information that that's for a noise complaint, as well as the RP advised he does have dogs that are aggressive.
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0: 10-4.

0: 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You need to respond to 1577 South Murphy Avenue, 1577 South Murphy Avenue, for a possibly unconscious male.
1: He
0: is on hospice. The RP is advising he's not responding to her. TAC 1's assigned. TAC 1's in clear, 213.
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0: 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Can't feel a heart rate. He's swallowed DNR.
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Hurricane Central. I'm going to respond to 1477 South Murphy Ave. Somebody for cardiac arrest. Patient is on hospice. It is warm to the touch.

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0: The time of death is 226. Valentino is a 10.
1: 10-4.

Go ahead, she's going past and from there. 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The female tried to tell the guy that she did not call 911. The guy made her answer me because he could hear me talking. And she said it was an accidental call from her smartwatch, but they were clearly in a verbal altercation.

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1: Good.
0: You respond to 4593 South 6th Street Road. Had an RP call in advising his sister was being violent towards him and has punched and threw a water bottle at him. You can read the call card from 4 and 2.
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0: had some notes. 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
1: Correct.

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0: Thursday.
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0: 暂时放行。川三院，I have two more, 1027 for you.
1: Good.
0: First one's going to be out of Illinois. It's going to be F rank 453-0728-1958.
1: Okay, next.
0: Indiana 9370-86-4610.
1: Okay.

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0: 11 Autumn Ridge Lane. I've got an RP advising two females that are living in that apartment who are refusing to let her in. She's advising. She's been there for over 30 days, but she's claimed residency. She'll be outside of building one. Requesting to speak to an officer.
1: Clear.

0: 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I'll be arriving at Water Bridge.
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0: Good Samaritan EMS, Vincent's Fire, Rescue 4, Vincent's Township Fire, Truck 7. Need you to respond to 3443 Washington Avenue, 3443 Washington Avenue, for a reported suicide attempt of a teenage male subject. Of some overdosing on some pills. Going to be on Tac 1, Tac 1, Central Clear.
1: Clear.
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0: comes from out of her, so.
1: 937. 937. Just a little bit more information. RP that called us in advised us it's unknown at the time that the individual's pussy pills, there's less than 20 pills of Oxy, and they advised that the male threw up a lot of blood.
0: Great, thank you.
2: Central, was your RP with this male?
1: Negative.

0: Central. We have keyhole information. I believe this house just sold not too long ago.
1: Central 236, all units be 10-8.
2: Who is this? Negative. I do not believe we do have any keyhole information on this.

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0: 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The zone is the living room, heat detector, smoke detector, dropped at 4:50 a.m. So be on TAC 8, Central Clear, 4:56.
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Attention District 35, units of station, special attention units I-64 near the 18-mile marker. Attempt to locate a dark-colored pickup truck headed eastbound I-64 from the 18-mile marker. Caller advised all over the roadway, unable to maintain lanes. Again, eastbound from the 18-mile marker on I-64, dark-colored pickup truck all over the roadway, unable to maintain lanes. Authority, Indiana State Police District 35, time 0538 state.

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0: 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I've got an 80-year-old male who's fallen. He's not sick. No injuries. He'll be on tax loss for clear.

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All traffic for this run is on TAC 1, TAC 1, Central Clear at 0700 hours.

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0: 250 Central. 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So on that street between 3rd and 4th, white female with a blanket over her head, wearing shorts, keeps walking around the neighborhood in between houses. She's on, right now, as of right now, she's on Burnett Street between 3rd and 4th by a black pickup truck in the driveway.
1: Clear, you know what direction she's headed?
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0: Can you see if she has an ID on her?

Knox County law enforcement attempt to locate eastbound on US 50 passing Anderson Road, four-door Chrysler, black in color with a cross sticker on the back, ran over cones on 50's construction area, unable to maintain lanes and driving at high speeds. It's going to be eastbound on US 50 and passing Anderson Road.

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0: 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You can keep all your traffic on your own talk group, Central Clear 843.
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1: Clear. Central 211. We'll pick up that call here in a little bit. We're getting ready to do escorts all through town for heaps of jeeps. If we have an emergent call, we'll answer it. If it's anything else, we'll wait until we're done.
0: Central's clear.

0: 211 Central. I need somebody to respond to a Perion. I've got a male with abnormal behavior that I need law enforcement to see before I can get EMS and medical in there. He is not safe to be around other residents crawling naked in the halls.
1: I'll be in there.

0: Roger, we're going to head that way also. Actually, if you guys want to go to that, I will hang out here for the traffic detail. Wait, what did the revised address was?
1: Good morning, EMS. Respond to 3801 North Old Bristol Road. It's going to be GH9 Wing Room 86, the Perion Care. You have law enforcement en route to secure the scene for a patient with abnormal behavior. Standing on top group, Central Square at 104.
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0: Thank you.

0: 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I'll be arriving at your helm.
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2: ENS, could you advise which unit you said was it going to Imperium? I missed that.
3: Medic 36.
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0: 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Just give me a TX if you can.
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0: since there's only three of us now, if they're flowing through your area, you'll have to come down here to Niblack as they're going out of the park.
1: Clear.

0: 34, you can disregard the phone call. 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
1: Clear. Hold me on now.

0: or if you want to head over to 2nd and then Black. I've got the exit to the park now.
1: Clear.
0: They're exiting the park now, though, just information. 32, if you haven't moved from your location, you probably need to find somewhere else on 2nd Street.
2: I'm clear. 250. You can advise EMS, they can come in. He's cold.
1: Clear. EMS is still en route, 250.
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0: 32, can you repeat? I didn't hear what you said.
3: I said a long line of jeeps coming down from St. Clair.
2: They're already starting to break up through the park. There's a big gap already.
3: I'm clear. I can go to 2nd St. Clair.
2: Yeah, that'd be a good one to go to.

0: 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You got anybody going over to 6th and then Black? 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They called me. They're stuck over there because of the traffic.
1: Yeah, two of our officers are on that call. So there's just three of us trying to work through it right now.

0: Who's over at Second Nibla? All right, 3-5, can't advise at the moment. What VPD unit is at 2nd and Nibla?
1: 34.
0: Move from 2nd Nibla, go over to 6th Nibla, and get them through that intersection.
1: Clear.
0: Just stay at 6th and Nibla, get them through that intersection, and then they can handle the four-way stop over at 2nd and Nibla.
1: Accurate.
2: County 632, I can head over to 2nd and Nibla, unless you want me to stay on 2nd and St. Clair.
0: No, that's fine. Go ahead and hop down to 2nd and Nibla once they get started, but just maintain it to where you can leapfrog ahead.
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1: Waiting for EMS to get here, don't know how he's going to react.
0: 10-4.
2: Information, the emissions, right on scene.
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1: You don't have to hold it. If you need to let them through, go ahead and let them through. They can break it.
0: Clear.
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1: Go ahead.
0: District 43. The last one has went through Beer House in 61.
1: Clear, thank you.

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1: 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I'm guessing they are.
0: Through. We'll head that way.
1: I'd say the only other main one now would be 2nd and Vigo getting them across the bridge.
0: Bear 250, you want to head that way? 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
0: Didn't work.

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0: 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Okay.

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You move all traffic to attack number one, central clear at 10:50.

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0: Be a false alarm. The shower steam set off the alarm. Central clear, 1051.

Sounds like a lot of trains coming. Stand on. I was just advising, sounds like another train is coming. There's like 10 jeeps left in Washington to Great Falls, clear. I'm left.

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0: You need me elsewhere?
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0: Nah, we're good.

0: 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Respond to 309 South Illinois Street. 309 South Illinois Street for a 64-year-old male needing a lift assistance into the car. Currently sitting in a recliner in his bedroom. You can take all your traffic to TAC 1. TAC 1 is assigned to the car.
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0: 1132. 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
1: 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Central 232. I'll pick up that new inspection at 501.
2: Clear. Again, black Ford S-150. Okay. Check. Dark blue Ford S-150.
0: 32, clear.
2: Also, 232, his name wasn't in your name file.
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0: You got in 78 mass, my friend.
1: I'm sorry, could you 10-9?
0: Will you go ahead and get EMS map to this run?
1: Great. Is there an EMS? It's on the 309 South Illinois Street. 309 South Illinois Street.
2: Yes.
1: Have fire on scene for a list assist plus an EMS.
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0: 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You can take all your traffic to TAC 8, the sign, to clear 1126.
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0: 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We'll be in route to that call now.
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0: Central Dispatch from Medic 35. Medic 35. I'm looking at my CAD right now. It shows that we're available. Can you put us back on that run on Illinois Street and show us en route to Good Sam?
1: Affirmative.
0: Thank you, Mushley.
2: 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I contacted ER.

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0: Flower C16 Central. 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They advise it's possibly a rattlesnake. 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
1: We got it. 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
0: Head fork, thank you. If you're 10-8, you might run by the pit port and get a photo for the Facebook.
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Washington Township Fire Department, Rescue 12, Gizmo EMS. Respond to 801 North Vine Street, 801 North Vine Street. For a female, cardiac arrest. Believe her son's doing CPR. She's not a resident right now.

0: Did anybody get the voice message I just got out of Paige?
1: Yeah, Central, can you repage Washington Township? I don't think it came across our talk group.
2: Clear.

0: Washington Township, Rescue 12, respond to 801 North Vine Street, reference, cardiac arrest, CPR should be in progress, came in through second party. All traffic for this is TAC 1, TAC 1, Central Clear, at 1234.
1: Well, 27.
2: Central, you have traffic for EMS. Traffic came across on our page.
0: Claire, we'll repage you guys as well. Catch American EMS. Respond to 801 Vine Street, Bruceville. 801 Vine Street in Bruceville. Reference cardiac arrest. Cardiac arrest, come in through second party. CPR is supposed to be in progress. Central Clear at 1235. TAC 1 has been assigned for this call.
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I believe it came from 416 Button Street. 416 Button Street. I'll put the phone number in the call comments. 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
1: Affirmative. 4290 was contacted. He advised he'll TX Central when en route. We'll let you know when he's en route.
0: Okay.

to District 34 and 35, units and stations, special attention to units I-69, I-69 northbound from the 45-mile marker. Escape for a white GMC Sierra with Tennessee license plate 3844. White GMC Sierra with Tennessee license plate 3844. RP states the vehicle is all over the road, unable to maintain lanes. Possible 1055 or distracted driver. Authority State Police, Jasper and Evansville, 1257.

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2: 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The male and the female are again. The female supposedly came at him with a knife. She doesn't have the knife anymore, according to him, but knives are still in the residence.
3: Clear enough.

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0: 40 to 11.
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0: Mm-hmm. Well, the other BPD, can you advise other BPD, Southern Red, that continues?

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0: 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I got their phone number. They had some questions.
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1: Negative. You'll need to call him to find out which address he's at.
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1: UPD unit, status check.
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1: on.
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1: Go ahead.
0: Tried to call that subject back, went straight to voicemail. My partner that spoke to him advised that his phone was about to die.
1: I'll be right to GSH with one mail.
2: He's been giving out GSH for medical clearance.
1: Central, this information, I contacted the ER. They've been advised.
2: Clear on order, ready to contact the ER.

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0: 2-17 on stage. 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Parking device. He's trying to move out, came back in, somebody kicked his door in.
1: 10-4.

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1: Go ahead.
0: His information, that subject called in. I do have an address for him when you're 10-8.

Pigeon Township Department, Hoopa EMS, Township Fire Department, information, Cleveland Street, Menlo School Road to 11th Street, will be closed until approximately Wednesday next week by her Knox County Highway Department. Central Square 1402.

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0: When you're able to, I sent you a message. The mother of that female was wanting some information.
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1: Right.
2: Have a disabled vehicle coming Metro 58 in San Burns, just before you go over the county line. 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It's going to be an Amazon delivery van.
1: Okay. 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
1: Okay. And then ask him if he's got a preference for a wreck, or just go ahead and get him a wreck started to help him. I'll be in route from Vincent's.

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0: Information. 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
0: Unit by center point. It's a house that had a tree on it from the storm. 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Looks like it disconnected underneath the porch area.

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1: I'm clear. Did they give you an ETA, Central?
0: Negative.

0: 2:45, schedule. It's going to be Lowe's. RP states they were behind a vehicle on US 50. It's a white Ford Fusion. High speeds, unable to maintain lane. Watch them turn into the Lowe's parking lot. Plate is going to be 503 Edward Sam Victor.
1: I'm glad.

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1: Okay.
0: Is the EMS still on scene?
1: Negative, of course.
0: He's stating that he has shortness of breath and all, but he's on the phone with somebody right now to calm down.
1: Send 4, find out if he needs EMS.

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0: Getting a reading of 3.2 at the meter. They've been advised not to do any more work here until Center Point gets here. They have left their property. I'll stick around and wait for Center Point to get here if you could. Let me know an ETA whenever you get one.

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0: I'm heading back to headquarters. Is there any way that one of you can come to my vehicle? I'm outside the Sally Port. I have two articles of hers.
1: That's 32,

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0: Are you on Washington Township for TAC 1? Are you still there?
1: Still on TAC 1, still here.
0: I'm coming out of Vincent's if you need to be somewhere.
1: I'm good right now. I appreciate it, though.
0: 10-4. I'm curious, is this leak after the meter or before?
1: Stand by, I'll judge you.
0: 10-4.

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1: Negative.
0: Alright, can we TX them back? Get an ETA, please.
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0: 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He's been advised.
1: 1099 Central.
0: Just information I got in contact with the RP. He's been advised.
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0: A blue Ford Ranger is trying to hit the back of my RP's vehicle, white passenger car. 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
1: Where are they at?
0: Turning on the bus room from 9th Street now.

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0: Thank you.

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Tom King, 218, Ocean Tom Young.

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1: 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Tony, you want to pull back into the alley?
2: Right, Captain, give me just a sec.
0: 245, we have an escort request, farm escort from Hanks to over the bridge.
1: I'm clear.

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1: Clear.

0: 2 20 Central.
1: Good.
0: 217 North 8th Street. I just reopened this case from a B&E, a previous B&E from earlier today. The RPD called back and advised he's got more information and some pictures he would like added to the incident.
1: Clear. Did the investigator officer provide an email for him to send them to?
0: I am not sure.
1: Clear. Just by me the cell number, I'll give him a TX.
0: Clear.
2: Information 220 was told to call back tomorrow when officer was back on duty.
1: Simple.
2: He called back again, so.
1: Simple.

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1: 211.
0: I'll be en route to section 42 with one female. Beginning mileage 368.
1: 15 good stuff.

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1: Go ahead.
0: I'm going to slide you in a call card when you get the time. Read the notes. If you have any questions, you can TX Central about this.
1: Central 11.
0: 4211.
1: State police is taking calls. Send us one of them.
0: Clear.
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2: 211's arriving at the jail, ending mileage 371, 371.

0: off just for a second. I haven't heard anything from him.
1: Was that last part?
0: I haven't heard anything from the county yet.
1: And we're

0: Central 356. You can have traffic 43. You can go ahead.
1: I have an unsecured residence, 214 North Washington Street in Vicksville. RP is the neighbor at 2. But no one is home at this time.
2: And 35-4, there's clear.
0: 35-6 clear as well.

0: Central 354. There was an address in.
1: It's going to be 214 North Washington Street in Bicknell.

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1: Hello.
0: 211 10-8 from the jail.
1: So,

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1: Warwick County.
0: I say, can you advise you have a canine in the area of Boonville?
1: Negative.

0: 3543, did you have traffic with the mail?
1: Affirmative. Do you have a phone number for the homeowner?
0: Do I have any fire there, but I'll just check in and see if we have anything located anywhere else.

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1: Hewitt.
0: I am unable to locate anything on that address. The owner name comes up to be maybe like a rental company, possibly.
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0: Have a, I tend to locate the pink e-bike, been running red lights on 63.
1: But I don't know.
0: Did turn into the Dollar General store there on the corner of the Black and 6.
1: I'm clear.
0: There's going to be a adult male on this e-bike.
1: Clear, thank you.

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1: Respond to 1922 South Hart Street Road, 1922 South Hart Street Road, for a 67-year-old female that has fallen. She has a broken leg. Track 1, Central Clear, 1635.
0: Yeah, one.
2: Turns to a Jack bed here, 2008 Ford, white color. It's showing expired.
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1: You in?
0: I've checked three different areas and don't have anything for that subject on file.
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0: 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There's no one inside. 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

0: 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They're approaching 6 and Willow now.
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0: I forgot to ask you, was that the crossing arms and lights, or just the lights?
1: That's the lights and the crossing arms.
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14, 14, 14, 14, 14, 14, 14, 14, 14, 14, 14, 14, 14, 14, 14, 14, 14, 14, 14, 14, 14, 14, 14, 14, 14, 14, 14, 14, 14, 14, 14, 14, 14, 14, 14, 14, 14, 14, 14, 14, 14, 14, 14, 14, 14, 14, 14, 14, 14, 14, 14, 14, 14, 14, 14, 14, 14, 14, 14, 14, 14, 14, 14, 14, 14, 14, 14, 14, 14, 14, 14, 14, 14, 14, 14, 14, 14, 14, 14, 14, 14, 14, 14, 14, 14, 14, 14, 14, 14, 14, 14, 14, 14, 14, 14, 14, 14, 14, 14, 14, 14, 14, 14, 14, 14, 14, 14, 14, 14, 14, 14, 14, 14, 14, 14, 14, 14, 14, 14, 14, 14, 14, 14, 14, 14, 14,

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0: from that day zone.
1: No.
0: Can you tell me where the still Jeep parade's at?
1: They are currently on Willow Street from the last update we have heard.
2: That's 4211.
1: 4211.
2: That is affirmative. They are on Willow. Should be approaching 41 now.
1: Central's clear. I'm at 37 Central.
2: 40.
1: 37. Had a deputy advise that it is affirmative. Heaps of Jeeps are on Willow Street. About to get on to 41 now.
0: Clear, thank you.

0: the last Jeep just got on 6th Street now.
1: What color was it, do you know?
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0: 3.5 against in clear, track 1.
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0: for Patton and Joseph says.
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0: We got a backing ship here, or launching ship here.

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1: Levensler.
2: Go ahead.
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1: Apparently, the one wasn't.

0: Jeremy, you can go ahead and go 1042. Thanks.
1: Clear. 20, you see anymore?
2: Nothing yet.
1: Clear. I'm going to start picking these cones up in the middle of Camel Heart and start slowly opening it up.
2: Clear. I got one more that I see, maybe a couple. I'm going to keep sending traffic.
0: Steve, we're going to be 1042.
1: 42.

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0: 420 East Locust Street. Opie states there is a boat on a trailer that's been sitting there for about 3 weeks. Tires are not flat. Unsure who the boat and trailer belong to.
1: Clear.
2: Good. Yes, information. I spoke with the runners of this. They do not need anything later this evening at all.Okay, so they don't need us now? They said we're good. 10-4, 4, you clear?

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1: Thank you, sir.
0: Available.

0: 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Apparently, we need to put a post on Facebook on how not to drive around Parachage.
1: Hey, Laura.

Johnson Township Fire Department, Brush 20, Good Samaritan EMS. Respond to US 41 southbound, US 41 southbound lane. This is going to be just north of Shank Road. A female in a black Ford Explorer having some breathing issues. As her hands and face is tingly. You can move all traffic to TAC number 1, TAC 1, Central Clear at 1742.

0: 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We'll take it.
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3: Affirmative, 3543, just for your information, I have fire and EMS dispatched to a vehicle along US 41 in the southbound lane, just north of Shank Drive, in a black Ford Explorer, female, has some breathing difficulties. I do have fire and EMS in round.
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0: any Johnson Township Fire Department unit that is en route to US 41. You can disregard your run. 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
0: 10-42.
1: What are you doing?

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1: What?
0: It looks like somebody just pulled aside to pick her up. The boyfriend's going to come get the truck. I'll be 10-8.

0: 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Are we transporting that female to Princeton to go tonight?
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1: Square 4216.

attention units in the area of I-64 eastbound from the 34-mile marker. I-64 eastbound from the 34. Be on the lookout for a reckless driver. It's going to be a black Volkswagen, unknown 28, speeding and swerving through traffic. If located, make your own case. The 34 County Sheriff.

Knox County Law Enforcement. Attempt to locate intoxicated motorcycle driver. He's going to be on a Black Hawk. Going south on 67 from Sanburn. Located, make your own case. Central Clear, 1845.

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1: Reported you 26.
0: Did the RP that called in that okay state anything about a female on the back of the bike?
2: Negative. This call came in via Sullivan County.

0: Wiki 26, one of the Duggar Town Marshals is following that vehicle. They're getting ready to come in to Force 4 on State Road 67.
1: Right. Right. I just passed them. They were waving me down.

0: Central 26, just 43. I'm behind the motorcycle right now.
1: Clear, I'm being behind the motorcycle with this stuff.

Attention, this is Mary MS. This is City Fire Rescue 4, Vincent Township, Rush 5. Respond to Lowe's, 2700 North 6th Street. It's going to be by the pro entrance doors. If you have them open, a male in his late 20s actively seizing. He did fall, did hit his head. He does have a controlled bleed. He does have diabetes. He's going to be on attack 8 until clear at 1858.

0: Vincent Fire Department, Engine 1, Vincent Marin EMS, respond to 1319 Vigo Street. 1319 Vigo Street. Be in reference to a male subject 71. RP believes he may be having a stroke or may be dehydrated. Not sure really what's wrong with him. We walk traffic to TAC number 7, TAC 7, Central Clear at 1859.
1: There's one thing.
2: Central 37, we're going to be taking this truck. If you could flip the calls and get.
0: Inch one.
1: Central 720.
0: 720.
1: Is this the correct channel for Lowe's?
0: Correct.
1: Okay, I'm on scene. Patient's no longer seizing. Very small laceration to forehead.

0: Control, that's 37 on Texas.
1: 37, you're on TAC-8.
0: Oh, he's on TAC-7. Are we going Trabago, correct?
2: Yeah, I'll put you in TAC-8 from there. I believe Medic 36 is en route to those.
0: Thanks.

2.5 Central. 509 North 8th Street. The female RP is advising that Joey Weymouth was walking past their house. She's advising that they filed a protection order against him on Thursday. He was screaming and yelling when he's taken off on foot, lasting about 10 minutes ago, heading towards Seminary, towards 15th. Clear.

0: 227, Central. Got a RP advising she's locked her kid in her car. She'll be in front of Marshall's. As the car is running, she'll be in a blue Bronco.
1: Clear. Just charging en route.
0: See, I'm calling now.
1: I'm on the side of town. I'm going to run over it.

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0: good, Sam. 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
0: I'm gonna drop you in an incident. It's gonna be for a OP, RP, just want to know how to get that served due to the respondent continuously showing up at her workplace. Go ahead.
2: 36 is responding from the hospital.
0: 36.
1: I run 542 and see what's in the mailbox.

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0: 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I called it. That is not the right person.
1: 25.

0: 2:45.
1: All right.
2: Got a PD accident at Good Sam ER parking lot. RP is going to be the security guy's name. A gray Chevy and a red Honda.
1: Clear. Is there any way you can contact them? Find out if the vehicles are able to be moved. See if they can come down to Vincent's Police Department.
2: Standby. Okay,

0: 27, go ahead.
1: There is no hard copy at 42.
0: I'm clear, I'll print it out.

0: 245 Central. Security advised me that both of those vehicles are going to be owned by patients inside the hospital.
1: I'm clear. 14, can you guys?
2: I think owners are unfair. We'll work it down there.
1: I'm clear. I'll be in route.
3: Available.

0: 617 Central.
1: Yes.
0: 217 North 8th Street. I've got an RP requesting to speak to an officer in reference to a previous burglary. He believes he knows who did it and wants to press charges.
1: I'm clear.
2: You're aware of that case, right, 27?
1: Vaguely, might have to read it.
2: 230 is working it. Central, 220.
0: 220.
2: What's your animal problem?
3: RP is advising a male subject that lives in the same complex as let his dog outside on without tying it up. Keeps jumping on her. She's afraid it might bite her.
2: Clear of the interrupt.
3: 220.

0: Center 25.
1: Right.
0: I'm going to be out at 25 East Chicago Avenue, trying to serve this protective order.